0: Hey, Zan Rowe here, and I'm back on your screens for a new season of Take 5. You'll hear extraordinary people share five songs that made them who they are today. This week, it's Talking Heads visionary David Byrne.
1: I remember the first one I wrote was Psycho Killer, and that was a test to see if I could write a song.

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2: That was enough for me.
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0: You're on Double J, Yumi Steins, and hey, I've got a question. Have you ever seen those like viral videos of women rage baiting their Italian boyfriends? So it only works if your boyfriend or your partner is Italian, and what you have to do is you have to be near the stove, you have to have on it a pot of boiling water, you set your camera up to face you and you start recording, but you need to have your partner's attention. And then what you do is you get a big handful of uncooked spaghetti and then you get his attention in the background, right? And while he's watching, you break the spaghetti in half and you watch him freak out. Okay, because that is disrespecting the food. There's a ton of ways that you can disrespect Japanese food, but I found this girl rage baiting her Japanese mom with a question about rice.
1: Do you think it's a waste of time to wash rice?
2: Wash?
1: Yeah.
2: Why?
1: Well, it just tastes the same if you wash it or not.
2: It 全然違うって.
0: It's completely different, she says.
1: You taste the difference?
2: Yeah. 全然違うんで、信じられない。これもしかしてレコーディングしてるんじゃないですか?
0: Then she goes, hang on, you're recording this, aren't you?
2: どうしてそういうことするの?
0: Why would you do that?
2: なんかおかしいと思った。 やめて。
0: やめて。 Stop it.
2: もうそういうことすると絶対これからやらないよ、何も。
1: Mommy.
0: Mommy, sorry, sorry. Rage bait your Asian parent by threatening to not wash the rice. Okay, see what happens. Robin is here soon. It's a matter of months now. It feels like it's been all year long. We've been waiting for her to come. She's coming with the Sex Essential Tour, Sydney, Melbourne, November this year. So if you've already got tickets, great. If you don't, please go and get tickets. She's got so many great songs. It's going to be a huge show. I'm going to be there dancing my ass off to this song. Blow My Mind, Double J.

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1: Fontaines DC released a new album in October. Here's the first single, Marianne.

Always On Your Side is the name of that song. You're on Double J, Yumi Steins. I'm here every weekend hanging out, playing beautiful songs. This next one, I've got the like solo version of Matty Diaz's heavy metal, but did you know that

She's just released a duet version of it with Lucy Dacus. It's really, really good. I'm just going to play you a bit of it. I don't know if I can play the whole song because it hasn't been ingested into our system yet. You can hear the two voices in here.

What is it? It's heavy metal. 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She's 40 years old. She's a folk singer. She's very, very wonderful. And there's a line right at the start of this song: I'm starting to look just like my mother.

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0: shit's on point like adamantium off the sleeve.
1: You are unmuted.
2: The new era. The new chapter. New chamber. Face off. Oh yeah, I'm supposed to come in by now, right? All right. Hey, yo. My rap

Starface and Frankie Pulitzer with the song Brothers Grimm. Double J, Yumi Steins here. And one thing we like to do on weekends, and I think all through the week as well, is celebrate meaningful music anniversaries. For instance, earlier this week was the anniversary of the release of this song. What's the frequency can at the shop in Sardinia? Did you know he was talking about Benzedrine then? I had no idea until just now. I learned that this minute. Yep. What's the frequency, Kenneth, is your Benzedrine? So it came out 1994. Another anniversary we can celebrate is, so on this day, but a couple of days ago, back in 1991, Geffen Records hosted the official launch party for Nirvana's upcoming album, Nevermind. It famously devolved into a food fight. So the story goes, and look, I wasn't there. I cannot verify. I do not have eyes on. The single Smells Like Teen Spirit had hit radio stations about 3 days prior on September the 10th. The big celebration was on the 13th. But as it often is with, you know, a schmooze fest where the record label celebrates the release of something, the people who show up tend to be people who aren't musicians. There's a lot of guys in suits, ladies in suits, executives, business types. And so the band showed up and they were like, oh, this is boring. And then the venue played the album Nevermind twice. And I'm sure if you were a fan and you'd never heard it before, that would be completely valid. But if you're the band, you've heard that already hundreds of times. So they were bored and started a food fight, throwing things like tamales and ranch dressing and eggs and tearing posters of themselves off the walls. Eventually, Nirvana got kicked out of their own record launch party. So with that in mind, let's play the classic.

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0: you to get together. I want you to get together. I want you to get together. I want you to get together.
1: It's Double J.

Yumi Steins here. I'm going to be here for a little bit longer and I've got some avalanches to play and some Camp Cope, but I'm really interested to play some Molly Tuttle from her album So Long, Little Miss Sunshine. The song Rosalie has just been re-released as an acoustic version, but I thought we'd go back to last year and play this particular version. It's a bluegrass classic. She's just got such a clarity with her storytelling. You're right there in the pocket of what she's trying to tell you, and it's so well evoked. I feel like I'm 50% hillbilly from listening to this song, and also a perfect song having talked about women's rage yesterday with Miff Warhurst. I feel like this is right on brand for that kind of vibe. Rosalie, Molly Tuttle.

Australian singer-songwriter Rowena Wise and her band are hitting venues across the country this October. It'll be your first chance to see her perform songs from her freshly released album, Bad Things Feel Good. These mesmerising shows kick off from Friday, October 15. Plus, legendary Australian band The Drones are back for a run of dates.

It's their first tour in a decade, and we're gearing up for some unmissable live shows. Sydney Garage Rock two-piece The Mess Hall will join them on all dates as a support band. The Drones are hitting stages across the country from August 14, so don't miss out. For dates and info on these tours and more, head to the Double J website.

An ecstatic ending to a great song from The Avalanches, Can't Get Over Losing You, featuring portraits of Tracy. Yumi Steins here. Hey, I didn't even tell you. You know, last weekend I had to play the children versus adults football game. They do it at the end of the season every year. I don't know if they keep doing it once they've turned 14, but they're still doing it now. So it's all the kids. There's about 50 boys and a couple of girls running around, and they all are fit as. And then some parents, right? And it's only voluntary, so you're not forced to play against the kids if you don't want to. So there's about maybe 12 or 15 dads and three mums, and I'm one of the three mums, and we're all running around trying to figure out how to play football. Now, there's a lot of the dads have played football when they were younger. Not me. Don't know the rules. But get this. Guess who scored a goal? This is a person who's never, ever had any sporting victories in their entire life. I was so stoked. I kicked a goal. I mean, I was like 2 metres out of the goals and it was a penalty, but it was so great. I felt so validated. Also, all the dads were worried about having heart attacks or an injury. And the mums were fine. The mums are fit. They're good. I had a few requests for a bit more of my dog, Harley, and I do have a separate recording of him. So

This is my, he's not my dog. He's my foster. So I just get to borrow him for a while his owner is in hospital. She's due out at the end of this month, and then she wants a week at home without him, and then she's going to take him back early October. So it's been a long and drawn out love fest at our house because we know he's going and we're loving on him so hard. And when we cuddle him, he starts to groan. He starts to groan because his emotions are so big, and he sounds like Chewbacca. See, it's not scary. He's just having his feelings. Isn't he beautiful? That's him, like, smushing his head against. Oh, best dog ever. Okay, let's play a song from Camp Cope. How to Socialize and Make Friends is the record, and this is the opener, Double J.

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All the subtle flavors of my life are become bitter seeds and poison leaves without you. You represent what's true. I drain the color from the sky and turn blue without you. These arms lack a purpose, flapping like a hummingbird. I'm nervous cause I'm the left eye, you're the right. Would it not be madness to fight? We come one. In you the song which rights my wrongs. In you the fullness of living, the power to begin.

Baby Smith there, seeing us out with the song Take It or Leave It. My name is Yumi Steins. Please don't take me or leave me. Meet me back here next weekend, 8 a.m. till midday, both Saturday and Sunday. I'll be here playing favourite songs, classics and new stuff as well to keep your musical library that is living inside your head, to keep it fresh, to keep it topped up, replenished. Okay, I'm going to leave you with one last song and then invite you to stay on for Alex Lloyd. Watching Angels Mend is this week's classic album. I'm going to see you out with some Laura Marling from 2011, the song Sophia. See you next weekend.

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9: I think we've got someone on the line who might want to chat to us a little bit more seriously.
10: Who have we got on the line there right now?
11: Mr. Alex Lloyd.
10: Alex Lloyd.
12: Alex Lloyd.
11: I was going to say Mr. I was going to give myself a good title anyway. I thought, hey, nah, humble, man.
12: Well, mate, all you need for your good title is winner of number one in the hottest 100 for the year 2001. That'll do.
10: Shit indeed. Congratulations, mate. You've come number one.
11: That's amazing.
10: Let's listen to it. We'll speak to you in a second, okay?
11: All right, dude.

0: Not that Alex Lloyd was new to collecting awards and achievements. His debut album was a breakout success, which led to wide acclaim.
1: Without any further, Phil.
2: Okay.
1: We're here to present the award.
2: The best award for...
1: Best Male Artist.
2: And the winner of the Best Male Artist is... All he ever wanted was love, Alex Lloyd.
0: Whilst Black the Sun took him from busking and pub gigs to stages around the world, it was his second album, a collection of melodic, open-hearted songs that made him a household name.

The massive success of Watching Angels Mend brought with it major new highs and, in later years, devastating lows, as you might have seen on the recent Australian Story feature he did on the ABC, sharing his personal turmoil and health struggles and his ultimate return to music. It's an incredibly raw and open insight into one of the country's best loved songwriters. And for this special milestone on classic albums, we're very excited to have Alex Lloyd himself joining us soon, hanging out as we revisit the album that kickstarted an incredible period in his life. We'll hear some of the stories of those times, about the making of this album, and his relationship to these songs 25 years on. For now, though, let's get the classic album underway with the opening track. This is Everybody's Laughing from Watching Angels Mend, the classic album this week on Double J.

0: Alex Lloyd, it's great to have you joining us as we revisit Watching Angels Mend on its 25th anniversary on Double J, the album that took you from a rising star to a household name.
1: Zero to hero. I just wanted to say that.
0: It's appropriate, but 25 years along. I mean, is this a little bit...
1: It led me into Tall Poppy's rooms.
0: Tall Poppy's rooms. I had to contend with that.
1: I got some really lovely front page backhanded compliments from the Sydney Morning Herald at home on my wall.
0: At the time, Tall Poppy,
1: time to cut him down or something like that.
0: Yeah. It's.
1: But I don't want to sound negative because it was an amazing time. But it was a lot. It was a lot for as a human being, like, to kind of comprehend.
0: Yeah,
1: I didn't probably do the best job.
0: Well,
1: I just got really drunk.
0: I'm sure you coped in the only way you know you could manage.
1: The only way I was taught as a child.
0: Yeah.
1: Alcohol.
0: Yeah. It's everybody just copes in the way that they know best. And, you know, looking back on it, though, what are your strongest memories aside from numbing a little bit too much of those overwhelming feelings?
1: Oh, look, I mean, I've been very lucky as a human being. Like, just I've had access to things that, you know, not everyone gets access to. And there've been quite special moments and occasions where, you know, I've performed for royalty, hung out with royalty, hung out with, like, famous musicians, I've been very lucky. I've been very, very lucky to... it's taken me all over the world, you know. I mean, I'm a European kid that was born in Australia. Like, my parents were... You know, Mum came out when she was 15 from Manchester, and Dad came out from Germany when he was 5. So, you know, grew up speaking German and Russian. It's kind of like, I don't know, it's

0: the weird songwriting workshop with John Bon Jovi and Rick Astley and a bunch of other people from the 80s.
1: Pretty crazy to be rubbing shoulders.
0: It was nuts.
1: With the likes of
0: them. In a castle in Angoulême, south of France. Wow. No less.
1: Wow, yeah, no less. No less for you, Alex
0: Well,
1: Lloyd.
0: Miles made me sit with him every night and talk about kangaroos and koala bears, so that wasn't the best, but, you know, I did it. I represented Australia.
1: Good on you. We appreciate your service. If I could take you back a bit further, like the debut album, Black the Sun, it won you your first ARIAs. You know, you got a song on the Two Hands soundtrack. Your profile was on a rapid trajectory rise then. Were there any nerves approaching writing the second album?
0: No, I mean, I think the first album I had plenty of time, and it was a real labour of love. You know, it was one of the things I had to do. I'd broken up with my first love for Black the Sun, and I just poured out of me. Like, it was really very natural, the whole process.
1: Mm.
0: Although the production side of things was all brand new to me, and I was really into sampling and my 2-meg Atari computer. And, you know, you had to learn a lot back then. It's like learn how to align a tape machine, you know, huge, you know, machine to record on, and line it up with your, you know, to sync it up with your sampler and your computer.
1: Yeah.
0: And then you have to do tone, you know, you use a screwdriver to get the tones right and align every track. It just like a whole process before you could press play, you know? But that was awesome, that side of things. I liked that thing. I like learning all that stuff.
1: Yeah.
0: And then I went off and did with Magnus Fires with Watching As It's Meant. Watching As It's Meant, yeah, I'd written a lot of it on the road.
1: Right.
0: I remember I did a tour with Gomez in Australia, and we did a festival hall in Brisbane, and I wrote Downtown, which is obviously a track off Watching As It's Meant, in one of the boxing stalls, because you know, festival hall used to be a boxing place, you know.
1: Yeah.
0: And it was a great place to play a show. I really feel lucky that I got to play there, because then they knocked it down, you know. And that was one moment I got in music history. I got to go and play there. That was a beautiful thing.
1: You mentioned your love of sampling, Alex. What about a song like Trigger, which to me sort of feels like it's got a bit of a trip hoppy beat to it? Did you program the beat?
0: Well, it's actually a drummer, but I did schlong it. That's what we call it. I cut it up. This is like when we moved into Pro Tools here. So, like, Pro Tools was a different beast. It was the Macintosh computer, so it was much more powerful, and you didn't need a sampler anymore. Like, I mean, you could still use it if you wanted to, but you weren't triggering another machine. You were using one machine to do everything. So with Watching As Men, we had a big studio downstairs that we'd use kind of 1 or 2 days a week, either tracking live or just doing loop, you know, making drums.
1: Yeah.
0: You know? So this time I kind of got to use real drummers and drums, like, to start with. So it's much easier, actually. You get a more bespoke take.
1: Yeah, know? Yeah, right. So that's how you achieve that. It does sound like an acoustic drum.
0: Yeah, and then I chop it up.
1: Yeah,
0: you know?
1: Yeah.
0: So I kind of like, and then I can manipulate it however I want. But it's a Tom Windriff drummer played on that one. He played on My Friend and Bus Ride.
1: Yeah.
0: So he's got about three drummers on that record, I think.
1: Oh, yeah. Cool. Yeah. All right. Well, we're going to hear that now on Double J.

0: Alex Lloyd is with us on Double J, sharing memories of watching Angels Men, the classic album, this week on Double J. The song My Friend, it feels like a rollicking number. It really chugs along. Feels like this.
1: It's a Friday afternoon.
0: A group energy kind of celebratory, yeah, Friday afternoon.
2: Yeah. That's got a Guy Pratt on it. He's a bass player for Pink Floyd. And
0: To everybody, like famed
2: session.
0: Yeah,
2: he played
0: user,
2: with
0: right?
2: Ivor as well, Nice House. He's very, very good. He's a comedian as well, I think.
0: What?
2: He's on Insta. He's a good guy. That guy is a good guy. You know,
0: that's good. Is it? Was that song indicative of the environment a little bit?
2: That was
0: you're
2: a
0: recording
2: party,
0: in
2: party afternoon. I can
0: yes,
2: tell you that.
0: Yes. Yeah.
2: We got delivery, vodka Seabreeze and party, and just. You know, just we were jamming.
0: Right. Because you did have a lot of people, you know, involved in this, more so than the debut album, isn't it?
2: Yeah. The debut album was like three people, you know, over the course of 4 years or something. I don't know. It was mostly me and then like another guy called Trent and then another guy called Ed Buller. So.
0: Yeah. And this one.
2: Oh, actually, Daniel Denham did strings and helped with some vocal arrangements and stuff as well.
0: Yeah. So listening back to the album, I know you wrote a lot of it in Australia, but, you know, do you see a definite sort of feeling, like a British kind of songwriter, pop?
2: Oh,
0: you know,
2: well, I grew up playing the Beatles. Yeah. Like my dad and my brother and I would sit. Dad was, you know, on weekends we went to Dad's house and, you know, Mum and Dad were divorced and we kind of like... we'd sit around playing Beatles songs, hitting the pots and pans, you know?
0: Yeah, beautiful.
2: And I think that was definitely the early stages of learning how to harmonise and sing and things like that.
0: Yeah, right. Yeah. Yeah, you can definitely hear it in songs like Green, Downtown. Lost in the Rain as well feels really English to me.
2: It's very English, isn't it? Yeah, it's borderline. No one. The difference is with Lost in the Rain is that it's kind of Beach Boys thing going on in the middle.
0: It's
2: very Beach Boys.
0: Yeah. No, that's true. So a little bit of transatlantic.
2: It kind of goes crossover, cross back to modern English. Pop, Brit, rock, Brit. I don't even know what you call it. Brit emotive pop rock. It's very Travis-y. I like that song, and I never do it. I've never done it live.
0: Oh, right. Well,
2: but I saw this as something on YouTube, like of me at Gaslight doing an install. You know, when we used to sell records.
0: Yes.
2: And you would go and do, you know, almost like a presentation to your hardcore fans. You know, signing the CD, and it was cool. I like that. I think that's really beautiful and personal. You know?
0: Yeah.
2: Personable.
0: Well, yeah. Let's hear it now on Classic Albums. This is Lost in the Rain.

0: On the 25th anniversary of watching Angels Mend, Alex Lloyd is with us to wander down those memory back alleys to an album that soundtracked so many people's lives and totally changed his life too, no doubt aided by a certain massive single from it, which took out number one on a little song poll we like to call the Hottest 100. Alex, can you recollect what was going through your mind? You know, when you got the call and you were told your song came in at number one?
1: Yes, I was on the way to a show, I think, down at the Falls Festival, maybe. I can't remember. It was something like that. And I spoke to Adam and Will, I think. Yeah, no, it was awesome. I mean, I didn't expect that, to be honest with you. I didn't think that would happen, because it was sort of like, it just kind of blew up, that thing.
0: Yeah, I think that melody just takes that song somewhere else entirely into the stratosphere.
1: It's a really beautiful song. I mean, it's a pleasure still to sing it, and you know, everyone knows that chorus. Like, I can go and play any gig anywhere. Like, I can go and support Metallica and they probably know it, you know. Someone came up to me actually and said, I like your music, but I don't like your style of music.
0: Right.
1: So he's just sort of like, it was a really nice compliment, because he was kind of like into death metal, you know.
0: That is a compliment.
1: And I took it on board. I said, thank you, man. I'm happy for you. Do you like it?
0: Alex, though, we did get to see in your recent Australian Story feature on the ABC the very heavy toll that the legal case around the song had on you. Has it affected you?
1: Well,
0: how you feel about the song now, or are you over that bit
1: no,
0: when you play it?
1: No, it never affected how I felt about the song. I knew how I felt about the song. It affected the way I felt about human beings. Like, at the time, this is 100% true, I lost faith in humanity. I thought, fuck it. Pardon my French. Can you beep that?
0: Yeah, no, it's fine.
1: I gave up. I stopped. I've written an album. I've recorded it. And I didn't promote it. I didn't do one thing for it. I couldn't be bothered. I just thought, well, what's the point? If someone's going to do that and they can do that, like, they can just come and ruin your life like that. Or, you know, because it consumed me.
0: Yeah.
1: And I wanted, because I'm a kind of person who likes to resolve things immediately.
0: Yeah.
1: And this is one lesson that I keep learning in life, is that you can't sometimes, and you just got to go with it and get on with your life. Whereas I let my life stop around me. And, you know, I kept creating music, but I just did it for TV and film and bespoke stuff. I did a project in Western Australia, which was kind of saved my life, with the Pigram Brothers, you know, and went hunting and fishing and just did other things, because that drove me insane, that thing. You know, like, I was ringing my lawyers every night, costing me a fortune.
0: Yeah.
1: Just going, why is it still here? Why, what is, you know, I didn't understand it at all.
0: Why it was dragging out so long.
1: Yeah.

0: it didn't help my marriage. It didn't help any, you know, my depression and all that sort of stuff. So, yeah, it took a heavy toll, that stuff.
1: It looked like a really rough ride, but... Yeah. The way you endured and carried your way through it, it was a really inspiring story to see. So,
0: it was touch and go there for a while. But,
1: I can imagine, Alex.
0: It wasn't just that. It sort of led to me going back in time and actually experiencing some trauma that I hadn't dealt with, or I thought I'd dealt with. I actually thought I had, but...
1: Yeah, no, that's
0: it. And that's another thing I do now with kids and stuff and other... You know, young adults, it's trauma-based kind of therapies, just to try and understand and recognize things before they get out of hand.
1: Yeah, yeah. Let's hear the song "Amazing" right now with Alex Lloyd on Double J's Classic Albums.

0: It's been a heck of a ride through some amazing stories and memories with Alex Lloyd as we mark the 25th anniversary of Watching Angels Mend. Alex, you are in a very different place now in life, able to look back on that young man who made this album and you've done with us today and all the success it brought you as well.
1: And I like him. He's good. He's very cocky. But he's good.
0: how do you... reflect on this album as a creative achievement, how these songs have endured, have they changed in feeling or meaning
1: really
0: to you?
1: They're really good songs. I never played, there's a song on this album called Sleep. It's my favourite song on the album. I play it all the time now live, and I never played it live. So there's songs on there that I am very proud of, and that I didn't even know were good at the time, but they are good.
0: Okay. And I want to play the final song, which it's become a bit of a crowd favourite now. I mean, how has this song sort of transformed over time?
1: Well, there's an album I've got called Acoustica, and there's a version of... Are you talking about Easy Exit Station?
0: Yes.
1: This song, I don't know, it's just evolved. Vocally, it's massive. I think I sing better now than I did when I was younger.
0: Right.
1: I think my voice is better. I definitely have more control. It's not as fragile as it once was, which is something I love about the fragility of me singing on the recovery. I sang Black the Sun, and it's almost, it's verging on out of key, but it's I'm very nervous, so it's shaky. It's the first time I've been on TV on my own without the band or without Mother Hubbard. And it was a hard night because I went to London, Melbourne and da da da da da. I don't know, I feel like this Easy Exercitation, there's a lot to it. It's actually quite a good song, but I don't know, this version on the album, I haven't heard that one for a while, actually, to be honest.
0: Right.
1: It's going to be interesting, but that was just like one take, you know what I mean? Whereas the one on acoustic, it's got strings and, it's quite a big song.
0: Yeah, right. Okay, well, let's hear it now. We'll go out and wrap up the show with Easy Exit Station. Alex Lloyd, it's been wonderful to touch base with you and, get into some very meaty memories of the making of this album. Congratulations on its 25th anniversary.
1: Thank you so much for having me. Oh. I really appreciate you spinning the record. It's great.

On Double J, that's Easy Exit Station, the final track from Watching Angels Mend, the classic album this week on Double J. Check out Alex Lloyd's Australian Story feature on ABC iView and keep an eye out for him too, touring the 25th anniversary of his second studio album. And talking about such things, I'm going to leave you now with some live sounds. Alex Lloyd, captured by the J Live Music team at the Bondi Pavilion in 2001. And I look forward to catching you again for another record that changed music or changed your life here on Double J's Classic Albums.

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2: Hello and a very good afternoon to you. How nice it is to be dropping in on your Sunday afternoon. I hope you've had a stellar day so far. Really stoked to be getting to hang out with you over the next few hours with a bunch of awesome music, might I say, with the latest sounds from the Avalanches, as well as Dinosaur Jr. and Faker. A heap of classic tracks as well, one from one of my favourite Australian albums by Falling Joys. There's some Jeff Buckley, and I'm going to dust off a fave from Outkast very soon that's going to leave you feeling very fresh and clean. But it's Sunday, and because it's Sunday, let's get underway with this one from Sonic Youth on Double J.

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1: In 2001, Alex Lloyd swept us off our feet with some seriously big-hearted feels. On Watching Angels Mend, the Sydney songwriter gave us an album full of timeless melodies, honesty and warmth, and 25 years on, stands as some of the most enduring Australian songwriting. 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
1: Erykah Badu and producer The Alchemist confirm there's a full album on the way. Here's the first taste, Witch Doctor.

0: on Double J from the first new album in 11 years, much to the intense excitement of Alabama Shakes fans right around the world. That new record has just come out very aptly called I Must Be Dreaming, because we are having plenty of pinch me moments. That one from Alabama Shakes is called I Feel Hope Coming. Cass Tran here, hanging out with you on your weekend arvos. If you had hopes for a Sunday afternoon filled with perfect tunes to soundtrack whatever you're getting up to, well, I've got that sorted for you. Little Sims on the way with a sunny, soulful number, and the soft rock / Motown inspired sounds of a new track from Number One Dads. It's absolutely gorgeous. That is on the way for you really soon too. But right now, a song for you to mark the 30th anniversary of this song. It was a hugely loved tune from 1996. It came from an album that was made with an approximately $3,000 budget. A record that reframed the piano as a hard-hitting punk instrument. I'm talking about Ben Folds 5. Their debut self-titled album came out in the mid-90s and showcased this sweet, sarcastic brilliance of this band. And this song, the highest placed song for Ben Folds 5 in any Hottest 100, coming in at number 3 in 1996. Ben Folds 5 for you right now on Double J.
1: I'd love to mix in circles, clicks, and social coteries. That's me.
2: Hand me my nose ring.

There is a vitality, a life force, a quickening that is translated through you into action. And because there's only one of you in all time, this expression is unique. If you block it, it will never exist through any other medium and be lost. The world will not have it. It is not yours to determine how good it is, nor how it compares with other expressions. It is your business to keep the channel open. You do not even have to believe in yourself or your work. Keep the channel open. No artist is ever pleased. There's no satisfaction whatever at any time. Keep the channel open.

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1: Back in early June, the National frontman played a stripped-back show full of songs from his solo records.

on Double J, another firm favourite from the Hottest 100 of 1996. That song coming in at number 41 for Geggy Tarr. One of the very few songs around still which were written about politeness on the roads. Apparently, it was written by the band's frontman, who came up with the tune and the refrain. Whoever you are would sing it in the backseat of the car to kind of calm down his

his dad, who suffered from pretty bad road rage. Really cute song, isn't it, when you consider, you know, its origins. I really wonder what the kids of today, you know, might be inspired to write as a means to calming down their aggro driving parents, myself included. Get guitar on your Sunday afternoon. That is whoever you are. Gaz Tran here with you. That is my name. I've got a classic album on the way for you next week. Another record that hails from 1996 as well. A record that maybe is passed over a little bit as far as it being considered a 90s classic, considering the dominance of grunge rock in the time. It was the breakthrough second album for Sacramento band Cake, and I have a song from that record on the way for you later on this Sunday afternoon. But talking about baked goods, you know, while we're on that subject, I want to play a song for you right now from a woman who not only is a music legend, but an absolutely amazing culinary entrepreneur who is famous. She's built this huge empire on the back of her pies, cobblers and cakes. She is Patti LaBelle. And I've got one for your weekend albos right now. A tune that broke ground for black women in rock and soul music on Double J.

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Such a chill.

There's so much awesome music, and we get to play a lot of it. We play a bit of this. Don't you ever wish for. And some of this. Even a little bit of this. Just bust them all. Miss the name of a track you loved? Find every song we play right now on the ABC Listen app.

The unmistakably dewy and delicate sounds of Real Estate. What a gorgeous tune from their Atlas album. That one's called Talking Backwards. Kaz Tran here, keeping you company on your Sunday afternoon. We're going from the airy jangle of Real Estate to the more muscular and urgent jangle of Sydney band Falling Joys, a track from their classic Wish List album on the way for you very soon. After we get this one from Faker, this one, a track from their first new work in something like 15 years. This is Faker on Double J with a song called Partner in Crime.

on Double J, a song that is an absolute grower, comes to us from Avalon Emerson and The Charm. Avalon Emerson, having spent many years building a reputation as a respected DJ and producer, stepping for the very first time into a band setting with her group The Charm, and that one a track from their second album called Written Into Changes. Definitely channeling a whole lot of 80s and 90s synth pop and dance rock inspirations in that tune. That one from Avalon Emerson and The Charm, once again, is their song called Eden. Before that, new music for you from Dinosaur Jr. Fantastic tune called Several Got Away from the American group's new release. Kaz Tran here, spending Sunday afternoon with you. Hope the day's been a good one for you so far. Belle and Sebastian are in the country at the moment. They just played yesterday.

today at the Palais in Melbourne. They'll be hitting the Enmore Theatre in Sydney tonight, then headed to Brisbane to play on Tuesday, and Perth at the Astor Theatre on Friday. Let's hear a track from Belle and Sebastian right now on Double J.

0: Hey, Zan Rowe here, and I'm back on your screens for a new season of Take 5. You'll hear extraordinary people share five songs that made them who they are today. This week, it's Talking Heads visionary David Byrne.
1: I remember the first one I wrote was Psycho Killer, and that was a test to see if I could write a song. 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I can write a song.
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0: On Double J, a track for you from the album that catapulted those guys from indie rock heroes to worldwide renown. That is, of course, The National on your Sunday afternoon from the High Violet album. That song coming in at number 31 in the Hottest 100 of 2010 is Blood Buzz Ohio. If you're a fan of The National, keep an ear out for next week's Live at the Wireless on Double J. A very special set coming your way. The J Life Music Team capturing a very intimate show with National frontman Matt Berninger, who played earlier in the year his very first visit to the country without his band, The National. It's a very stripped back set full of songs from his solo records and a couple of faves from The National as well. Your upcoming Live at the Wireless featuring Matt Berninger next week on Double J. Remember to check it out Tuesday night from 6 p.m. Live at the Wireless on Double J. Kaztran with you in the meantime. Zanro's new season of Take Five has seen her sitting down for some amazing conversations with a heap of music legends. And this week we got the chat she had with Talking Heads frontman and acclaimed solo artist Mr. David Byrne. You can catch all of the conversations right now on ABC iView or wherever you get your podcasts. But I wanted to play you an excerpt right now on your weekend arvos of Zan's chat with David Byrne. Here he is having a chat about the things that he is still learning from modern music icons like James Blake and his song The Wilhelm Scream.
1: The song is really beautiful. One of the reasons I picked it is because of how minimal it is. Mm. When I heard the song, I thought it's very moving. It's a love song, but it's kind of the same phrase repeated over and over again with just one or two words changed each time. And the musical accompaniment is very sparse. It made me realize you can really strip things down in a song.

0: You don't have to keep piling everything on. Mm. You can sometimes clear things out, and it has a very kind of direct effect.
1: It's interesting to hear you say that, because you worked with someone who's the godfather of ambient music in Brian Eno.
0: Yes.
1: You're like, but it was James Blake that made you realize that.
0: Yes, yes. Well, because he was really doing it as a song. Another thing I didn't realize, I went to see James Blake perform not too long after that record came out. And I'd thought of him as like an electronic artist and that all that. And I realized, this guy is a great singer.
1: Mm. He's almost a balladeer.
0: Yes, he's a really beautiful singer. But I didn't know that until I saw him live.

Karen Ling here, serving up a mouth-watering menu for your lunch. I'm digging in the crates for essential song picks. Deep cuts. And hand-picked classics. The good stuff you forgot you loved. And the new stuff you're about to. All curated for your lunchtime reset. Let me soundtrack your midday with all-time greats and future favourites.

on Double J, some stirring sounds that hit you hard in the head and the heart. That is Katajala Kiri Dada singing in their language of Madbara on that song Ngora, Rain Song, from their self-titled release of a few years back. Kaz Tran here, hanging out with you on your weekend arvos on Double J. I got one for you now from Body Type, who have got a handful of Australian shows before they head off overseas to support Courtney Barnett across the UK and Europe. This coming Friday, playing at the Junk Bar in Brisbane, Mapleton on Saturday, and then headed to Melbourne's Tote and the Bridge Hotel in Castlemaine too. Let's grab this one from Body Type right now on Double J. This is Sick Bag.

0: On Double J, truly crushing emotion in that song from Carla Genevieve. That's a song called Backing Away. I love that rhythmic thud that perfectly mimics like an elevated pulse rate, you know, in a tense situation. Oh, beautiful stuff. A real highlight from Carla's album of last year, Don't Be Afraid. Carla Genevieve with Backing Away. She's getting set to play a bunch of dates, kicking off with Wave Rock Weekend happening later on this month, and a bunch of dates throughout October, which also includes Yours and Owls in Wollongong. Keep an eye out for Carla Genevieve on the road on the back of a new double A-side she's got out at the moment. Logic 1000 also in that set. Fantastic collab with Kuchka, All In For You. Kaz Tran here with you on your weekend arvos. We had an awesome, hugely successful Avalanches listening party this week, hearing tracks from their 31-track release, which sees them collaborating with a whole bunch of massive names like Karen O, Jamie XX, Rivers Cuomo, Carly Simon, Mike Patton, just to name a few. The album is coming out midway through next month. A bunch of punters got to sit down and listen to the album along with the Avalanches in attendance at the Double J listening party. You can check out all the photos. What a wonderful, warm community event it was. The photos are up on the Double J Facebook, and I've got a track from that Avalanches record on the way for you really soon. Before that, though, I wanted to stick this one on for you, a 90s indie pop classic from Archers of Loaf on Double J.
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0: Channeling some late night climactic tension into your Sunday afternoon with Jeff Buckley apparently recording the vocal for that track in a single take at 3 a.m. after remembering a riff that guitarist Michael Tai had shown him a few years before. They got down to work, bashed out that song as a very late inclusion for the album Grace. That one on your weekend arvos, of course, is So Real. And before that, played you one from a former feature album, Interpol's latest record, This Mirror Weighs a Ton. Played you one called Iron City. But we're going from the Interpol feature album to this week's brand new feature album. It comes to us from Angus and Julia Stone. It is called Karaoke Bar, and, you know, very much kind of, you know, evoking a sense of fun, letting loose, good times, travel. That's what the title of the album, you know, really conjures up for me. Let's hear Angus and Julia Stone giving us a backdrop to the song we're about to hear from this week's album of the week.
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3: And our record, Karaoke Bar, is the feature album this week on Double J. We kind of started with the chorus on this. It was this lyric, you like cigarettes in the cinema, there's only a few places left where you can. And I think Angus and I both, obviously we travel a lot with playing shows, but we haven't done that many shows in Japan, and often it's a place that we go when we just want to have fun and go on a holiday. And it's a place that is so definitively itself. It's less and less common for places like that in the world to exist.
2: It's almost a salute to the culture, and whether it's whiskey to fashion to art, we really enjoy our time there when we get to visit. And yeah, this has taken me back to Japan.

Ah, the gravelly goodness of his voice feels like your favourite comfort food, doesn't it? That is Adam Newling, who has just finished his biggest run of solo dates in recent times for his new album called The Bloody Unknown, from which I played you that highlight, a tune of his called Kiss You Twice, once again by Adam Newling. Kaz Tran here with you on your Sunday afternoon for a bit over half an hour to go before I got to make way for songwriter Hatchie coming in at 5 p.m. with your Sunday evening dinner mix. Hatchie has you sorted for a bunch of shiny indie pop from the 80s and 90s, jangle and shoegaze favourites as well, the likes of Phoenix, Cocteau Twins, The Cure, Charlie XCX, Caroline Polachek, The Sundays, and so much more. Cannot wait to hear Hatchie's dinner mix coming up for your Sunday evening, as I mentioned, at 5 p.m. I reckon this one from Kooey gets us perfectly in the mood for that dreamy mix from Hatchie coming up soon on Double J.

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0: Money to me now, but I keep on the way. I will make the money and make the money flow. Party on the bar, but I keep on the way. I will party so much until I can't flow.
1: Money to me now, but I let them know.

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Take to your toes and summon the worms. The heron waits patiently, unfazed by self-service checkouts or pouches of tobacco. I know falling in love feels trivial with everything that's going on, but what if we're actually onto something? And then the heron says,

wanted. Lost in a vertical video called Moments Before Disaster Part 4. Stop trying so hard. Your personality has been broken apart and sold back to you in a series of short form clips. The horrors persist, but you are that same child jumping garden to garden. Ice cream dripping between your knuckles. And then the heron says,

rare aesthetic, reluctant hope core memories operating on a strict one-in, one-out policy. The young and the dying have the worst philosophies, and you are both but also neither. Nay cheek, nay chance. Never leave the bookies with a smile on your face, and remember that herons wait for no one but themselves. Good things come to those who hesitate. And then the heron says, you'll never be alone. And you gotta be patient.

0: on Double J. It's tropical, it's yacht. It feels like a late night summer drive in 1986. Truly euphoric sounds for your Sunday afternoon coming to you from St. Lucia. That song really reminds me of this dad that I follow on Instagram. I think he's actually a music professor and composer. His name's Stephen Spencer. If you want to look him up, he makes these fantastic, very yacht rock inspired tunes using his 3-year-old daughter's just stream of consciousness lyrics with all of her mistaken kind of pronunciation and grammatical kind of innocence as well. Really cute stuff. But anyway, that one from St. Lucia is a song called Elevate from the record When the Night. Kaz Strand here with you for a little while longer on your Sunday afternoon. I want to give you a taste of next week's Live at the Wireless, which comes to us from Sacramento band Cake, who are getting set to tour Australia next year for the first time in 15 years. All the dates and details you can check out on the Double J website. But September 17, 1996 was when this band put out their second studio album, Fashion Nugget, a blend of their country influences, mariachi-styled horns, funky as bass grooves, as well as the deadpan sing-speak of frontman John McRae, making Cake, the band, a very distinct proposition in the dominant era of grunge music. We're going to be diving into the songs, the stories, and perhaps the mistaken perceptions of the band Cake tomorrow from 6 p.m. on Classic Albums. But let's take this absolute classic from Fashion Nugget for your weekend arvos right now on Double J.
1: Reluctantly crouched at the starting line, engines pumping and thumping in time. The green light flashes, the flags go up, churning and burning.

0: G'day, it's Dylan Lewis adding a little mischief to your arvos. Think tunes that get you moving. 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Guests you didn't see coming.
1: You know, this is the circuit of art.
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0: And enough chaos to feel

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Leave your serious hat at the door as I bring some cheek to the business end of your day. Welcome to the house of fun. Double J. Love you.

On Double J, a song that really does feel like a gentle sea breeze nudging at your back. That is from the latest album by Leah Senior, which takes its name from a beach in the regional seaside town of Anglesey, where she lived while writing the record. Leah Senior with a highlight from that album called Part of the Crowd. And before that, played you some Cat Power, who will be returning to the country to play a bunch of dates in November and December. So very excited to be welcoming Sean Marshall back to the country for those dates. From the album You Are Free, Cat Power with Free. And that is it from me. Thank you so much for your company over the last few hours. It's been great fun hanging with you on your weekend arvos. Please stay tuned for Hatchie coming up really soon with an absolutely delectable dinner mix coming your way. I'll catch you tomorrow for classic albums, and next weekend on your weekend arvos, I'll leave you now with Obungjaya. This one's called Sweet

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2: Hey, I'm Hachi, and I'm going to be hosting the Dinner Mix on Double J right now. Thanks for joining. Strap in. I hope you're ready. We've got a bunch of different tracks for you tonight. It's a playlist that I've selected from my personal collection, and there's no real theme, really. The main through line is that they're all songs that have affected me and brought joy to my life or influenced my music over the years, from when I was a little girl all the way up until now in my 30s. We've got songs from pretty much every decade, starting from the 60s till now. So enough about me. We're going to start with a track by one of my favourite songwriters ever, Carole King. It's the Shirelles version of Will You Still Love Me Tomorrow?

This next track was introduced to me when I was about 17. I was playing in my first band. My friend Charles gave me a CD by this band called Blake Babies. Juliana Hatfield is the singer, if you recognize the vocals. I was just getting into singing and playing bass in our band, Baba Ganoush. It was the first band that I properly joined. I had just finished high school, and I think Charles found out that I didn't really listen to a lot of alternative music, or I didn't listen to much alternative music with female vocalists. So he gave me this CD and I loved it. I played it so much in my car when I was driving, and yeah, it's my favorite track off the CD.

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that I probably ever really actively listened to and took notice of, and they ended up influencing my current project, Hatchie. We've got Can't Be Sure by The Sundays, Lorelei by Cocteau Twins, and Pearl by Chapter House. They all had a huge impact on me. It completely changed my understanding of music and really inspired me to start my own project. And they remain three of my favorite artists to this day. So if you haven't heard of one of them or all of them before, I really encourage you to listen to them because they've got such interesting sounds and really varied sounds between the three of them. And I think they're really integral to understanding and appreciating the genres.

All right, up next we've got two songs by two of my favorite pop artists ever. Two artists that I think have really pushed boundaries in their careers and have been super ahead of their peers. We all know Charli XCX. We probably mostly all know Caroline Polachek as well. But I think to really understand them, you need to dig deep and listen to their album tracks as well as their singles, because they show so much more. First of the two is Twice by Charli XCX off her Crash album. This song honestly really moved me the first time I heard it. It makes me emotional. I think it's a really beautiful song. And The Gate by Caroline Polachek. I think Caroline is one of the most talented performers of this generation. And everything she touches turns to gold. Once again, listen to the lyrics, because this song is so moving and it means a lot to me. Don't think twice.

All right, enough of the sad songs for a minute. Have we had enough of those? I think it's time to move on to something a little bit more fun. If you've just joined us, I'm Hatchie. I am presenting the Dinner Mix on Double J tonight, and I'm playing so many songs from my life. We've just listened to some Charli XCX and Caroline Polachek, some severely underrated album tracks of theirs. And now I wanted to get into something a little bit more fun, something that's influenced my second album. Two artists that I really got into during lockdown, when we were all trapped inside and we were just kind of looking for silver linings and looking for reasons to smile and have fun. And my husband and I were locked up together listening to fun music, doing little DJ sets, playing around with some records. And two artists that we listened to heaps were Saint Etienne and Electronic. We've got Hug My Soul by Saint Etienne and Getting Away With It by Electronic. And these two songs just take me back to that time, to the better days when we were able to look on the bright side and form fond memories, spending every waking hour together, locked up in our

Well, that's about it from me. Thank you so much for listening to my hour of music. Thank you so much to Double J for having me. It's been a pleasure. It's been so nice to look back over songs that have really affected me throughout my life. I wanted to close with what I believe to be one of the most gut-wrenchingly beautiful songs ever written. If you've never had the pleasure of having your heart broken, don't worry, because this song will make you feel like you have over and over again. It's intense, it's soulful, it's overflowing with yearning. It's I Can't Make You Love Me by Bonnie Raitt.

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1: 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You're locked into Sky High with Hao La Tukefu.
2: Boosh! Yes, indeed, party people. Yes, indeed. Hope your week has kicked off with much love and much success. But we are now entering a Tuesday evening. You know what time it is when it's Tuesday evening. It's time for some hip-hop, some R&B, some house, some jungle, some I'm a piano, this, that, the other, essentially showcasing and celebrating black music right here with your boy, Hao La Tukefu. This is Sky High. I'm Double J, and I'm here with you every week to bring you that freshness. Coming up on tonight's show, you're going to hear some brand new music from Young & Lips. A great collaboration between Hedy One and Digga D. It is everything that you would hope for. And later on in the show, it's brand new Hieroglyphics. But we're going to start off with this gentleman who released his new album a few weeks back. It's called Growing Pains. He is a gentleman who I admire a lot. You know, he's really worked hard. He's stuck at it. He's consistent. Super talented. He's very giving. He's worked with a lot of people, a lot of collaborations, and it's just great to see him climb from strength to strength and not only get love from around Australia but the world as well. I'm talking about NERVE, the man who spells his name every tune. Nerve. This song featuring Baka, Kobe D, Bad Company, right here, Sky High.
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Yes, indeed, bringing that big queen energy into your Tuesday evening. 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Brand new one from her, Quantum Loop. Dropped last week, I believe. Heavy, as per usual. Hopefully we get to see a touchdown in Australia sometime soon. It would be great to see her live. Cristal with Quantum Loop. Before that, we heard Grace Chia with Check Your Etiquette. And we started off with Nerve featuring Barker and Kobe D, Bad Company. Nerve's album is out now. Growing Pains is what it's called. If you're not around it, get around it. It's as you would expect, a lot of fiery production, a lot of heavy bars, but also introspective lyrics as well. Very all-rounded artist he is. Go check it out. Nerve with Growing Pains. Tuesday evening, you know what time it is. It is time for the sounds of Sky High on Double J. My name is Howl. I took care of plenty music coming your way, including the brand new one from Lips and the collaboration between Heady One and Digga D. But right now, speaking of collaborations, Ice Spice.

Brand new one from Younger Lips, a song called Down Under. I was just listening to that song earlier today and I was thinking, wow, it sounds so dope. You know, because we've been rapping in our natural accents for so long. Excuse me. And it's just great to hear a lot of singers over the years blending their natural accents when they sing. So I noticed with this song in particular, Younger Lips, maybe it's because the song is called Down Under. Maybe it's just his new direction he's heading into. But it just sounds dope that he's incorporated that natural accent into his singing and not leaning so much into the Americanisms, like, in terms of accents anyway. So hopefully he continues that throughout the music in the future. So looking forward to hearing more from the young blood. That is Young Lips with Down Under. For that, Chica with a gap in the clouds. And we started off with Ice Spice and Lil Yachty, Out My Face. Big energy, big tunes. Tuesday evening, this is Sky High on Double J. If you love your music fresh off the press, well, you found the right place. But if the old school jams is more your bag, you can check me out on Friday evenings for the Block Party from 7 p.m. I'll play the

'90s, you know, early 2000s, 2010s. All those jams that would rock the block, that would rock the party, that would rock the gathering. So join me 7 p.m. for the yesteryear jams for the block party. But right now, fresh hot off the press, you know I love a good collaboration. And these two, in my humble opinion, are two of the best voices we've heard over the years that came from UK drill. Talking about Heady One, talking about Digger D, and this is their collaboration, How Dare They. Keep it locked, this is Sky High.

Tomorrow mornings, we are hanging out with Angus and Julia Stone. Hey, my lover. Their seventh record, Karaoke Bar, is your feature record all this week on Double J. And we are getting them in studio to explain themselves, by which I mean talk about the record, have a fun time, hang out. We'll get a rock bottom moment as well. They're so fun. They've got a great vibe. They've always got great stories. I heard they recorded some of this record in Brad Pitt's chalet, which is extremely cool and I imagine very haunted. Angus and Julia Stone, tomorrow on Double J Mornings.

the crew out of Mountain County about to embark on yet another Australian tour, but this time visiting a lot of the towns and cities that they didn't visit last time, kicking off in Newcastle Friday 11th September and going for the next couple of months. Go check them out if they hit your corner of the country. That is 1-4, song called Him. No doubt we'll be getting some new music before the tour kicks off, because that's how they do. We also heard Desi featuring Izpot and Clavish with By Any Means. And we started off with a brand new collaboration between Haiti One, Digga D, How Dare They. And you know what? I wouldn't be mad if they were getting a whole EP or even an album mixtape together, because they sound mad together. My name is Hal, playing you the freshness on your Tuesday evening, getting you ready for the rest of

week. Coming up soon, we have some Clear Soul. It's a brand new Hieroglyphics, one of my favorite hip-hop collectives to come out ever, especially during those early 90s and heading into the 2000s. But that's coming up very soon. Right now, we're switching up from a trap drill sound to some R&B. This is our very own Olivia Esquios. The song called Two Minds. And of course, you know what I say during these times, sending this one out to the lovers and the lovers alike, right here, Sky High.

recent release from Young Queen, Becca Hatch. That is Black Flower. We also heard Cleo Soul with Gentlewoman. Her brand new album, Gentlewoman, is out now. If you love that soulful, heavy depth to the writing type music, that's the release to go and get. Cleo Soul with Gentlewoman. And we started off with Olivia Escuyos, Two Minds. You're locked into the sounds of Sky High on Double J. My name is Howard Lutkeful. Here with you every Tuesday evening, also doing the block party on Friday evenings for those who love the old school jams. But this is the ones that are fresh off the press. We have some banging hip hop for you right now. I mentioned before the collective, they go by the name of Hieroglyphics. If you're aware of that crew, you're thinking about Del the Funky Homo Sapien, Souls of Mischief, Casual, Pep Love, and Domino Production, and many other crew members. Heavy with the lyrics, heavy with the deliveries, and they are back with a brand new album titled All Said and Done. Hieroglyphics with Hard Numbers, right here

0: Hey, Zan Rowe here, and I'm back on your screens for a new season of Take 5. An incredible lineup of guests will share 5 songs that shaped who they've become and stories you've never heard before. People like David Byrne, former New Zealand Prime Minister Jacinda Ardern, country star Lainey Wilson, and Savage Garden's Darren Hayes.
1: My mother had a terminal illness. She had COPD, but we thought we had a decade or more with her. I just thought I'd see her at Christmas. I thought I'd see her the next time. I didn't get to say goodbye to her.
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Yes, indeed. Big up to all the Ballu crew, all the Perth City crew. That is one of your own. Stand up for your boy. Brand new music from Jose Halftime. Now untitled. My BMX. Pardon me, my friend. My BMX. Jose Halftime out now. Go support it. Go stream it. Go do what you gotta do to keep it alive. And before that, we heard some new music from the crew. Hieroglyphics. Hard Numbers, the new album, All Said and Done, is out now. Collective of songs with all the Hieroglyphics crew, like I said. Del the Funky Homo Sapien, Casual, Souls of Mischief, Pep Love, Dominoes on the Beats, and many others. My name is Hal. This is Sky High on Double J. A couple of more tunes before I'm out. We're going to turn it up just a tad for the people that love to dance, to tap their fingers and tap their feet. Shay Leah, a longtime collaborator with Kay Trinada. They're back together again. This one is called So Good. And wouldn't you guess it? It's so good. Right here, Sky High.

0: 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You'll hear extraordinary people share five songs that made them who they are today. This week, it's Talking Heads visionary David Byrne.
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2: To picture this song as a bit of an amalgamation and a melting pot of all the things that are going on, we can't really put our finger on. And I guess if you hold the idea too tight, it may slip through your fingers sort of concept. And it was really cool. The winds had blown the sand off the Sahara, it was one of those moments where the skies were just orange and all the buildings were covered in dust. And I think it played a part in how this song turned out. So yeah, this is a song called Celestial Bodies.

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1: Hey, 2010 future right in front of me. Damn, I couldn't think of what I wanna be. 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Industry's bugging, I'ma show 'em something back when I was cooking up a summer week. Younger me is on

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Deep cuts. 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

0: A banquet, Oscar award-winning modern-day Dorothy Dandridge. 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

Kaz Tran here, inviting you to hang out with me on Weekend Arvos on Double J. Whether you're digging around in the backyard, cooking up a storm in the kitchen, or heading back from a big day of sport, I've got the perfect soundtrack. 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

0: 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Your chicken tastes like pork? You have triplets instead of twins? Does your food taste plastic?
1: Hey, Zan Rowe here, and I'm back on your screens for a new season of Take 5. An incredible lineup of guests will share 5 songs that shaped who they've become and stories you've never heard before. People like Peter Garrett, Vicar and Linda, Genesis Owusu, and Shania Twain.
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0: G'day, it's Dylan Lewis adding a little mischief to your arvos. 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
0: 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Welcome to the house of fun. 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

chose to aim lower. 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

0: 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It's me.
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James Blake is coming for his first Australian tour since 2019. With his new album, Trying Times, in hand, he's got a string of East Coast shows this December. Catch James Blake in Brisbane, Sydney, and Melbourne. Plus, Queens of the Stone Age are returning down under for some of their biggest shows ever. They're bringing along some kick-ass supports too, including one of the wildest cold acts of the 90s, Primus, and the unstoppable Tropical F-Storm. Queens of the Stone Age are here from Tuesday, December 8th, hitting venues in South Australia, Tasmania, and then along the East Coast. For dates and info on these tours and more, head to the Double J website.

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Karen Ling here, serving up a mouth-watering menu for your lunch. 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Deep cuts. And hand-picked classics. The good stuff you forgot you loved. And the new stuff you're about to. 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

0: There's so much awesome music, and we get to play a lot of it. We play a bit of this. Don't you ever wish for. And some of this. Even a little bit of this. Miss the name of a track you loved? 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

0: in your mics. Let's get this thing started, people. Come on. Partners, you got your lines. You know the direction. Roll cameras, everybody. Roll cameras. Let's make this a good one. And action.
1: LI's finest back at it. 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

Johnny Depp reading Life by Keith Richards on the RV stereo. Next thing I saw, there were sparks flying everywhere like a Disney light show.

0: 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You'll hear extraordinary people share five songs that made them who they are today. This week, it's Talking Heads visionary David Byrne.
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Australian singer-songwriter Rowena Wise and her band are hitting venues across the country this October. It'll be your first chance to see her perform songs from her freshly released album, Bad Things Feel Good. These mesmerising shows kick off from Friday, October 15. Plus, legendary Australian band The Drones are back for a run of dates. It's their first tour in a decade and we're gearing up for some unmissable live shows. Sydney Garage Rock two-piece The Mess Hall will join them on all dates as a support band. The Drones are hitting stages across the country from August 14, so don't miss out. For dates and info on these tours and more, head to the Double J website.

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The Push is turning 40, and they're bringing one seriously stacked party to celebrate. 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With acts like Friends Will Wrong, Killing Heidi, Regurgitator, and more. The twist? Each one of these legends is bringing a special guest on stage too. Think Alex Leahy, Alice Ivy, and Baker Boy. And Triple J Unearth is looking for one Victoria-based artist to join the bill and kick things off in style. 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

0: G'day, it's Dylan Lewis adding a little mischief to your arvos. 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

0: Hey, Zan Rowe here, and I'm back on your screens for a new season of Take 5. An incredible lineup of guests will share 5 songs that shaped who they've become and stories you've never heard before. People like David Byrne, former New Zealand Prime Minister Jacinda Ardern, country star Lainey Wilson, and Savage Garden's Darren Hayes.
1: My mother had a terminal illness. 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I thought I would see her the next time. 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

of shows this December. Catch James Blake in Brisbane, Sydney, and Melbourne. Plus, Queens of the Stone Age are returning down under for some of their biggest shows ever. They're bringing along some kick-ass supports too, including one of the wildest cold acts of the 90s, Primus, and the unstoppable Tropical F-Storm. Queens of the Stone Age are here from Tuesday, December 8th, hitting venues in South Australia, Tasmania, and then along the East Coast. For dates and info on these tours and more, head to the Double J website.

Karen Ling here, serving up a mouth-watering menu for your lunch. I'm digging in the crates for essential song picks. Deep cuts. And hand-picked classics. The good stuff you forgot you loved. And the new stuff you're about to. All curated for your lunchtime reset. 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
9: The new era. The new chapter. Chamber. Face off. Oh yeah, I'm supposed to come in by now, right? How about? Hey, yo.

2010, future right in front of me. Damn, I couldn't think of what I wanna be. I can hear my inner child calling me. Told me everything I got is all I need. Industry's bugging, I'ma show them something back when I was cooking up a summer week. Younger me is on the rise like you live.

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0: Hey, Zan Rowe here, and I'm back on your screens for a new season of Take 5. You'll hear extraordinary people share five songs that made them who they are today. This week, it's Talking Heads visionary David Byrne.
1: I remember the first one I wrote was Psycho Killer, and that was a test to see if I could write a song. People really liked it. So, okay, check that box. I can write a song.
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1: 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Right now, it's Mornings with Michael Hing.
2: And a very good morning to you. Hello and happy Monday. This is Double J Mornings. My name's Michael Hing. Hope you had a good weekend. I certainly did. I was in wonderful Brunswick Heads over the weekend, near the northern rivers of New South Wales, in that area, kind of near Byron. That part of the world, doing some comedy. Was in Brisbane as well. Had a lovely time. Always surprised to meet Double J listeners on the road. Really fun. Lovely individuals. Some people hung out afterwards, wanted a photo. That's very, very cool. And I had a lovely time. I'd like to thank the lovely people of Brunswick Heads for making me feel very welcome in the town. What were you up to this weekend? 0408-345-555. We got a racist rally in Brisbane. In which case, turn off the radio. I'm not interested in having you as a listener. What I'm interested in doing, though, is playing 3 hours of music for you, including something for our feature record, Ezra Collective, new this week. New music from Faker, got some Avalanches on the way, and there's been a big tour announcement this morning that we're getting into. A huge Australian act. By now. Let's go back to 2002 with Waikiki and New Technology. You're on Double J.

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A song about fate. Maktub by Aliwa here on Double J. King Gizzard, new music from them. Before that, from Alien Metal, that is UQT. And Waikiki, new technology on Double J. Mornings, still to come this morning. I mean, I've just got 3 hours of music to play with you. New music from the Avalanches. Also, a classic from Tame Impala. And a little later on, I'm going to take you back to 1975 with some Celia Cruz and Pacheco. Right now, let's put on some Aussie rap. This is Earth Boy, Off Key, featuring Steph Russell. New music, you're a Double J. Shout out to Blue Mountains. Yeah.

Australian singer-songwriter Rowena Wise and her band are hitting venues across the country this October. It'll be your first chance to see her perform songs from her freshly released album, Bad Things Feel Good. These mesmerising shows kick off from Friday, October 15. Plus, legendary Australian band The Drones are back for a run of dates. It's their first tour in a decade and we're gearing up for some unmissable live shows. Sydney Garage Rock two-piece The Mess Hall will join them on all dates as a support band. The Drones are hitting stages across the country from August 14, so don't miss out. For dates and info on these tours and more, head to the Double J website.

That is brand new music from Faker. It's called Partner in Crime. It came out just a couple of months ago. And I don't know. It's great to have new music from Faker. They're doing great stuff, you know? You might remember their 2007 hit, This Heart Attack, which was a top 10 hit in the Hottest 100. But they've been around for 30 years now, making

before the end of the hour, back to 1991 for some fluffy little clouds by the orb. But right now, do you remember 1975? I don't. I think it was before my parents were married. This is Celia Cruz. Ooh-la-la. And Johnny Pacheco. Off the Tremendo Cache record. My apologies for the pronunciation. Cucala, double J.

off your feature record. That is brand new music from Ezra Collective. Before that, we played You Girls with Lust for Life and Celia Cruz and Johnny Pacheco with Kukala. Apologies again for the pronunciation. I'm trying my best out here. You're on Double J Vortex. My name is Michael Higg. And a huge tour has just been announced from a beloved crew, Australian, I would say music royalty.

Empire of the Sun are heading out on tour. Luke Steele's crew. Very excited about this. They are. Well, look. In 2024, they did the Ask That God tour. And now, their new tour is called Ask That God Afterlife Tour. So, the dates are all next year throughout February and March. They kick off in Auckland, if anyone's listening in New Zealand. But 21st of February, they're doing River Stage in Brisbane. Big kind of stage there. Afterpay Arena in Sydney on the 25th of Feb. 27th of Feb, they're doing Sydney My Music Bowl. They're going to Adelaide on the 2nd of March, Adelaide Entertainment Centre. And they're doing the big arena in Perth as well on Saturday, the 6th of March. So heading all across Australia, Empire of the Sun. Let's put on some music from now. This is We the People. You're on Double J.

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0: people commenting. Someone texted in saying, "I thought Santana did this track. It's kind of Santana-esque, isn't it? An absolute banger. I love that song. It's so good." Shout out to Courtney. He's also messaged me saying, "Hell yeah, hell yeah, Courtney." Here's the thing: that song is so good. But I also just looked up what it's about, and it's very sad. It's about an elderly couple who kind of wander off into the desert. Leaving their life behind. It's kind of, and if you look up the real story, very sad. Anyway, that's Fastball with the Way on Double J. Hope you're having a good morning. My name's Michael Hing. Shout out to anyone who is thinking about leaving their life behind. I always think about it. I'm like, hey, I'm going to fake my death and move to Shanghai. That is number one with a bullet. If I ever get fired from this job, you'll hear nothing from me, and then there'll be a man who looks a lot like me starting to do YouTube videos under a different name in Shanghai. Before that, Groove Armada as well in there with Love's Theme. And we also played you Empire of the Sun. We are the people here on Double J Morning. Still to come, I'm going to put on some Thelma Plum, Block Party, and new music from Angus and Julia Stone. But right now, let's keep the 90s vibe going. This is The Orb with Little Fluffy Clouds. Good morning, you're a Double J.
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2: What were the skies like when you were young?
3: They went on forever. We lived in Arizona, and the skies always had little fluffy clouds in them, and they were long. There are lots of stars at night, and when it would rain, they were beautiful, the most beautiful skies, as a matter of fact.